105.9 The Beach. It's Mason Till, Midnight Jackson Brown, Dr. My Eyes. Yeah, hey, just joining you here. Very happy to be here. And I got many great tunes to show my appreciation for you spending your time with me. Joe Cocker is on the way. How about a little Boz Skaggs till then on 105.9 The Beach?

0: Seeger on 105.9 The Beach. Rock and roll never forgets. That's what I love. Rock and roll and elephants, two of my favorite things. I do love fall. It is the first full official day of fall today. It's been 24 hours now, but today was. And it was probably our least fall-like day we've got in the forecast. A little down the line, we'll hear from weatherology. We'll talk about some great things coming up with fall, plus Paul Simon and the Dave Clark Five, and a whole lot more coming up on 105.9 The Beach.
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5: Here's the 105.9 The Beach weatherology forecast. Mainly cloudy skies expected tonight, lows around 54. Southeasterly winds 5 to 10 miles per hour. Slight chance for showers tomorrow. Daytime highs approaching 64. Overcast skies. Slight chance for showers tomorrow night. Lows dip down to about 57. Overcast skies. From the Weatherology Weather Center, I'm staff meteorologist Laura Lockwood. Currently 66.
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0: 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And I'm very happy we're going to be broadcasting this Saturday from 10:30 to 12:30 from the Connoisseur Media Dart Tournament. Myself and Jay Thomas of 105.9 The Beach and some other connoisseur stations will be, just having a great time. Folks getting signed up for the big dart tournament. Yeah, a lot of fun. A lot of fun we're going to have. So make sure you come out. $20 per person to get into the tournament. They'll have a few spots if you want to come out, cheer someone on. Okay, maybe you don't throw that much. Here's the deal. It's luck of the draw. You could maybe be an okay player. You could get paired up with the best thrower there and take the whole thing. Who knows? You could also take them down. Just a couple randos win. It's crazy what could happen. And the more people we get, the higher the prize will be. Green Amusement's been really cool. They already chipped in $300 on top of the additional prizes, which depend on how many people we get there. We got Chicago on the way, 105.9 The Beach.
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0: don't you buy me a Mercedes Benz? My friends all drive Porsches. I must make amends. Worked hard all my lifetime. No help from my friends. So, oh Lord, won't you buy me a Mercedes Benz? Oh Lord, won't you buy me a color TV? Dialing $4 is trying to find me. I wait for delivery each day until 3. So, oh Lord, won't you buy me a color TV? Oh Lord, won't you buy me a night on the town? I'm counting on you, Lord. Please don't let me down. Prove that you love me and buy the next round. Oh Lord, won't you buy me a night on the town? Everybody, oh Lord, won't you buy me a Mercedes Benz? My friends all drive Porsches. I must make amends. Worked hard all my lifetime. No help from my friends. So, oh Lord, won't you buy me a Mercedes Benz?
1: 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I tell you, I do love fall. Sweater weather. Yeah, hoodies all around, baby. Some open windows at night, under the blankets, sleeping. Oh, yeah, it's just great. Just great. Yeah, we got some pretty fall weather and some pretty great tunes coming while I daydream about apple picking. Love fall. 105.9 The Beach. It's Albert Hammond.

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1: Here's the 105.9 The Beach weatherology forecast. Mainly cloudy skies expected tonight, lows around 54. Southeasterly winds 5 to 10 miles per hour. Slight chance for showers tomorrow, daytime highs approaching 64, overcast skies. Slight chance for showers tomorrow night, lows dip down to about 57, overcast skies. From the Weatherology Weather Center, I'm Staff Meteorologist Laura Lockwood. Currently 66.

Fifth Dimension Wedding Bell Blues on 105.9 The Beach. I'm going to tell you a bit about my trip up north here shortly. Grassroots till then.

0: Michael Martin Murphy with Wildfire on 105.9 The Beach. I tell you, I had an absolute blast up north there. Went to Baudette, Minnesota. It's actually just north of Baudette, Minnesota, right on Lake of the Woods. Well, it's on a river that goes to Lake of the Woods. And two of the 3 days, we went on to Lake of the Woods. We went into the bay Tuesday, and it was just too windy to get out there. They were talking 8-foot waves and whatnot. And, a little cold for that, yeah. We stayed in the river, didn't have that great of luck, but the other 2 days were just fantastic for fishing for our boat and several others, so yeah, pretty darn great to get out there and do that. Now, for those of you that maybe want to see some photos, feel free to check out your old pal Mason on Facebook. I shared a few there. Or Scott Kirkhart Music. He's a local musician. He went up there with me. And yeah, we just had a lot of fun. It's a great trip. And one thing I tell you, fall hits earlier. Seemed like the further north you get, the leaves actually started changing a bit more. As we get into that, that's one thing I look forward to, you know? Got the color changing leaves. First day of fall. Make sure you recognize a little bit. It's 105.9.
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4: Here's the 105.9, The Beach, weatherology forecast. Cloudy skies expected tonight with a low of 54. Winds out of the southeast, 5 to 10 miles per hour.

0: Slight chance of rain showers tomorrow, 64. Slight chance for showers tomorrow night, lows around 57. Temps below average Friday and Saturday with highs in the mid-60s. Showers both days. From the Weatherology Weather Center, I'm staff meteorologist Laura Lockwood. Right now, it's 64 degrees.
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105.9 The Beach. That's War. Cisco Kid. It's Mason till midnight. Oh, just thinking about all the great fall foods we got. Apple cider donuts, pumpkin spice. Yeah, there's so many this time of year. And the smells, you know. Simmer pot with cinnamon, apples, oranges, and vanilla. 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
1: Here's the 105.9 The Beach weatherology forecast. Cloudy skies expected tonight with a low of 54. Winds out of the southeast, 5 to 10 miles per hour. Slight chance of rain showers tomorrow, 64. Slight chance for showers tomorrow night, lows around 57. Temps below average Friday and Saturday with highs in the mid-60s. Showers both days. From the Weatherology Weather Center, I'm staff meteorologist Laura Lockwood. Right now, it's 64 degrees.
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105.9 The Beach, Gilbert O'Sullivan, Get Down, REO Speedwagon was before that. Happy first full official day of fall. Got some great things to talk about and also some great tunes to play for this beautiful Wednesday night. Roy Orbison, 105.9.

0: 105.9 The Beach, that's Ambrosia holding on to yesterday. Oh, baby, fall is here. You know, Shock Top, they decided that they're going to celebrate by making candy corn beer. Candy corn wheat, it's called. Shock Top candy corn wheat. Limited edition, thank goodness. Partnered with Spirit Halloween for this. But it's not like, oh, hey, let's go get some of that, kids. At Spirit Halloween. Spirit Halloween's not going to sell it. It's actual booze. 5% ABV. Just like drinking like a Budweiser or a Guinness. Around that range. You know, and they're doing a Wedgehead costume too. Featuring Shock Top's mascot there. It's kind of a collaboration between the two. $70. If you want to be the Shock Top Wedgehead. $70. No thanks. I'll just be a ghost again and cut some holes in a sheet. 105.9 The Beach.
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6: Here's the 105.9, The Beach, weatherology forecast. Cloudy skies expected tonight with a low of 54. Winds out of the southeast, 5 to 10 miles per hour. Slight chance of rain showers tomorrow, 64. Slight chance for showers tomorrow night, lows around 57. Temps below average Friday and Saturday with highs in the mid-60s. Showers both days. From the Weatherology Weather Center, I'm staff meteorologist Laura Lockwood. Right now, it's 61 degrees.
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That's Queen, Killer Queen on 105.9 The Beach. You know, talking Halloween costumes earlier. I really gotta buckle down this year. We got the Monsters Ball on Saturday, October 31st. I'm very excited for that one. It's always a great time. Crave Tattoo, and it partners with one of our sister stations, 92 Rock. So I have a blast emceeing. I've emceed that several years now. Crave knows how to throw a party, let me tell you. Really fun games, costume contests, the works. And it's happening on Halloween. The doors at 7 o'clock for that.

0: Save the date. Shouldn't be hard to remember. October 31st. It's a Saturday. It's not going to happen again until 2037. So take advantage in 2026. It's 105.9 The Beach.
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2: Here's the 105.9 The Beach weatherology forecast. Cloudy skies expected tonight with a low of 54. Winds out of the southeast 5 to 10 miles per hour. Slight chance of rain showers tomorrow, 64. Slight chance for showers tomorrow night, lows around 57. Temps below average Friday and Saturday with highs in the mid-60s. Showers both days. From the Weatherology Weather Center, I'm Staff Meteorologist Laura Lockwood. Right now, it's 61 degrees.
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Hey there, lonely girl. It's Eddie Hallman on 105.9 The Beach. It's Mason till midnight. Yardbirds are on the way to remember a legend on what was a beautiful day today. Jimmy Buffett, 105.9.

0: 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Of course, you can stream us. I think Chiefs fans pretty happy this week. This past Sunday, Travis Kelce set a new NFL record. Most yards after catch. He's now at 6,288. Marshall Faulk was the one he beat, 6,230. I know there's quite a few Chiefs fans around here, so get your gloating in. Well-deserved. Congratulations, Travis Kelce. It's 105.9 The Beach.
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4: Here's the 105.9 The Beach weatherology forecast. Cloudy skies expected tonight with a low of 54. Winds out of the southeast 5 to 10 miles per hour. Slight chance of rain showers tomorrow, 64. Slight chance for showers tomorrow night, lows around 57. Temps below average Friday and Saturday with highs in the mid-60s. Showers both days. From the Weatherology Weather Center, I'm Staff Meteorologist Laura Lockwood. Right now, it's 57 degrees.
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105.9 The Beach, Fifth Dimension there. I'm Mason, and very happy to be with you. I'm around till midnight with Stevie Wonder right here.

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4: Here's the 105.9, the Beach weatherology forecast. Cloudy skies expected tonight with a low of 54. Winds out of the southeast, 5 to 10 miles per hour. Slight chance of rain showers tomorrow, 64. Slight chance for showers tomorrow night, lows around 57. Temps below average Friday and Saturday with highs in the mid-60s. Showers both days. From the Weatherology Weather Center, I'm Staff Meteorologist Laura Lockwood. Right now, it's 57 degrees.
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Got to get you into my life. Hey, how about on a Wednesday night, a Tuesday afternoon? 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

105.9 The Beach. Sweet Little Willie. Kansas before that with an old standard Carry On, Wayward Son. And let's just keep this party rolling. Loggins and Messina on 105.

Beach. Oh, yeah, it's a pepped up Wednesday night. We're just having a great time. You know, I should remind you about our Connoisseur Media Dart Tournament we have coming up. It is this Saturday. Registration goes from 11 till 12:30. The darts will fly at 1. Green Amusement has been nothing but fantastic to work with. They're even throwing an extra $300 in to sweeten the pot on this. So the prizes will be determined. The cash prizes will be determined by how many entrants we have. So the more we have, the bigger the payout. And you don't know who your partner is. You can show up with two friends instead of just one. Or you can fly solo, or five, or seven, or you get my drift. You don't bring your own partner. We'll provide that. And yeah, at random, gonna be such a great time. If you like to throw darts, this is the place to be. Saturday, Fort Museum, Green Amusement, and Connoisseur Media's Luck of the Draw Dart Tournament. 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
3: Here's the 105.9, the Beach weatherology forecast. Cloudy skies expected tonight with a low of 54. Winds out of the southeast, 5 to 10 miles per hour. Slight chance of rain showers tomorrow, 64. Slight chance for showers tomorrow night, lows around 57. Temps below average Friday and Saturday with highs in the mid-60s. Showers both days. From the Weatherology Weather Center, I'm Staff Meteorologist Laura Lockwood. Right now, 55.
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0: 105.9 The Beach, Santana. Oy, como va? I tell you, I'd like to try new foods. And even Spam, I'm not a huge fan, but when they come out with a crazy flavor or a new flavor, I give it a shot. And I think I will try Hot Honey Spam. That's right, that's now a thing. Hot Honey Spam. If you can't make it up to Austin, Minnesota for the Spam Museum, don't worry. Don't worry, it should be hitting local grocery stores. They're aiming more towards a breakfast crowd with it, which makes sense. Because you fry it up in a frying pan, do it right next to the eggs, they go great together. You know, you need that crunch on it so it's less gelatinous. That's the thing about Spam. I think the hot honey is a great addition. I've had the maple, which is just along that same line. They're just going for the breakfast crowd, and it works. Regular Spam, not really a fan of, but on a breakfast sandwich, A-OK. 105.9.
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105.9 The Beach, Ohio Express there. I'm Mason. I'm hitting the bricks. I hope you have a fantastic rest of your Wednesday night and a terrific start to your Thursday. I'm leaving you with the Carpenters on 105.9. I'll see myself out.

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8: Here's the 105.9 The Beach weatherology forecast. Cloudy skies expected tonight with a low of 54. Winds out of the southeast 5 to 10 miles per hour. Slight chance of rain showers tomorrow, 64. Slight chance for showers tomorrow night, lows around 57. Temps below average Friday and Saturday with highs in the mid-60s. Showers both days. From the Weatherology Weather Center, I'm Staff Meteorologist Laura Lockwood. Right now, 55.
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0: Here's the 105.9, the beach, weatherology forecast. Overcast, overnight with a low of 54. Winds out of the southeast, 5 to 10 miles per hour. Chance for showers, Thursday, daytime highs approaching 64. Overcast skies. Overcast, Thursday night, chance of rain showers, 57. Mid-60s, Friday and Saturday, with showers both days. From the Weatherology Weather Center, I'm Staff Meteorologist Laura Lockwood. Right now, it's 57 degrees.
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0: Here's the 105.9, the beach, weatherology forecast. Overcast, overnight with a low of 54. Winds out of the southeast, 5 to 10 miles per hour. Chance for showers, Thursday, daytime highs approaching 64, overcast skies. Overcast, Thursday night, chance of rain showers, 57. Mid-60s, Friday and Saturday, with showers both days. From the Weatherology Weather Center, I'm Staff Meteorologist Laura Lockwood. Right now, it's 57 degrees.
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0: Here's the 105.9 The Beach weatherology forecast. Lows around 54, overnight under cloudy skies, winds out of the southeast 5 to 10 miles per hour. Cloudy skies expected again Thursday, chance for showers. High temperatures reach up to 64. Cloudy skies expected Thursday night, chance of rain showers, lows level off around 57. That's your updated forecast brought to you by Quickstar, supporting local weather in communities across the state. Right now, it's 54 degrees.
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2: Here's the 105.9, The Beach, weatherology forecast. Lows around 54, overnight, under cloudy skies, winds out of the southeast, 5 to 10 miles per hour. Cloudy skies expected again Thursday, chance for showers. High temperatures reach up to 64. Cloudy skies expected Thursday night, chance of rain showers, lows level off around 57. That's your updated forecast brought to you by Quickstar, supporting local weather in communities across the state. Right now, it's 54 degrees.
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0: Here's the 105.9, the beach, weatherology forecast. Lows around 54, overnight, under cloudy skies, winds out of the southeast, 5 to 10 miles per hour. Cloudy skies expected again, Thursday, chance for showers. High temperatures reach up to 64. Cloudy skies expected, Thursday night, chance of rain showers, lows level off around 57. That's your updated forecast brought to you by Quickstar, supporting local weather in communities across the state. Currently, it's 55 degrees.
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2: Heat 105.9, the beach, weatherology forecast. Lows around 54, overnight under cloudy skies, winds out of the southeast, 5 to 10 miles per hour. Cloudy skies expected again, Thursday, chance for showers. High temperatures reach up to 64. Cloudy skies expected, Thursday night, chance of rain showers, lows level off around 57. That's your updated forecast brought to you by Quickstar, supporting local weather in communities across the state. Currently, it's 55 degrees.
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Here's your 105.9 The Beach weatherology forecast. Lows level off around 54. Overnight, under overcast skies, southeasterly winds 5 to 10 miles per hour. High temperatures reach up to 65. Thursday, chance for showers. Rain showers likely. Thursday night, lows dip down to about 57. Cloudy skies expected. From the Weatherology Weather Center, I'm meteorologist Jennifer Wojcicki. Right now, it's 54 degrees.

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5: Here's your 105.9 The Beach weatherology forecast. Lows level off around 54 overnight under overcast skies, southeasterly winds 5 to 10 miles per hour. High temperatures reach up to 65. Thursday, chance for showers. Rain showers likely. Thursday night, lows dip down to about 57. Cloudy skies expected. From the Weatherology Weather Center, I'm meteorologist Jennifer Wojcicki. Right now, it's 54 degrees.
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0: Here's your 105.9 The Beach weatherology forecast. Lows level off around 54 overnight under overcast skies, southeasterly winds 5 to 10 miles per hour. High temperatures reach up to 65. Thursday, chance for showers. Rain showers likely Thursday night, lows dip down to about 57. Cloudy skies expected. From the Weatherology Weather Center, I'm meteorologist Jennifer Wojcicki. Right now, it's 54 degrees.
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1: Your 105.9 The Beach Weatherology Forecast. Lows level off around 54 overnight under overcast skies, southeasterly winds 5 to 10 miles per hour. High temperatures reach up to 65. Thursday, chance for showers. Rain showers likely. Thursday night, lows dip down to about 57. Cloudy skies expected. From the Weatherology Weather Center, I'm meteorologist Jennifer Wojcicki. Right now, it's 54 degrees.
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I've heard people say that too much of anything is not good for you, baby. But I don't know about that. As many times as we've loved and we've shared love and made love, it doesn't seem to me like it's enough. It's just not enough, baby.

I woke last night to the sound of thunder. How far off, I sat and wondered. Started humming a song from 1962. And it's funny how the night moves when you just don't seem to have as much to lose. Strange how the night moves.

0: Here's your 105.9 The Beach weatherology forecast. For today, we'll have mostly cloudy skies, a sprinkle possible early on, otherwise showers more likely into the afternoon, high temperatures in the mid-60s. For tonight, rain continuing, a low of 57. Still a chance for showers on Friday into the mid-60s, and rain likely for your Saturday with a high of 64. From the Weatherology Weather Center, I'm meteorologist Michael Caro. Currently, it's 55.
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3: Here's your 105.9 The Beach weatherology forecast. For today, we'll have mostly cloudy skies, a sprinkle possible early on, otherwise showers more likely into the afternoon, high temperatures in the mid-60s. For tonight, rain continuing, a low of 57. Still a chance for showers on Friday into the mid-60s, and rain likely for your Saturday with a high of 64. From the Weatherology Weather Center, I'm meteorologist Michael Caro. Currently, it's 55.
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1: Here's your 105.9 The Beach weatherology forecast. For today, we'll have mostly cloudy skies, a sprinkle possible early on, otherwise showers more likely into the afternoon, high temperatures in the mid-60s. For tonight, rain continuing, a low of 57. Still a chance for showers on Friday into the mid-60s, and rain likely for your Saturday with a high of 64. From the Weatherology Weather Center, I'm meteorologist Michael Caro. Currently, it's 55.
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8: Here's your 105.9 The Beach weatherology forecast. For today, we'll have mostly cloudy skies, a sprinkle possible early on, otherwise showers more likely into the afternoon, high temperatures in the mid-60s. For tonight, rain continuing, a low of 57. Still a chance for showers on Friday into the mid-60s, and rain likely for your Saturday with a high of 64. From the Weatherology Weather Center, I'm meteorologist Michael Caro. Currently it's 55.
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1: I'm Joe Jaden with the Connoisseur Media Sports Update. Taman Lipsey might not be a former Iowa State basketball player for much longer. Lipsey has cleared one of the major hurdles in his search for a fifth year of college athletics eligibility. Yesterday, Lipsey was one of many athletes to receive a preliminary injunction for a temporary restraining order against the NCAA, which is one piece that will allow Lipsey to return to Iowa State and play next season. Lipsey's temporary restraining order does not necessarily guarantee eligibility. The St. Edmund girls tennis team competed in the Class 1A Region 7 individual and doubles tournament at Pella yesterday. Chloe Palmer has qualified for the state championships after finishing as runner-up in singles. Abby Huss placed third and is an alternate for the state championships in singles. Sophia Schlenz and Olivia Andrew finished third in doubles and are an alternate for the state championships. Jade Rock and Casey McGonigal went 0-1 in doubles. The Gales will host Carroll in a team regional on Saturday. The Dodger girls took part in the Class 2A Region 1 tournament at Cedar Falls. Mia Carpenter and Eva Nostrom went 0-1 in singles. Tegan Lotz and Leah Meyer went 1-1 in doubles. And Brooklyn Calupec and Grace Rivera went 0-1 in doubles. The Dodgers are at Sioux City West for a team regional on Saturday. Dodger boys golf finished 11th at the Southeast Polk Invite yesterday. They shot 362. Mason Frevert and Trace Ryle led the Dodgers with an 88. The fourth-ranked and NJCAA Division II Iowa Central volleyball team swept Central Community College of Nebraska 25-22, 25-13, 25-23 last night. They are now 18-2 on the year and have won 8 of their last 9. The 18th-ranked NJCAA Division II Hawkeye Community College women's soccer team shut out 12th-ranked Iowa Central 3-0 yesterday. The Tritons are now 5-4. Iowa Central men's soccer blanks Hawkeye 1-0. The Tritons are now 6-2. They've won 5 in a row. Today's local schedule, Dodger volleyball at Marshalltown at 7:15. Dodger girls swimming at Algona at 5:30. St. Edmund volleyball at the North Central Conference Quad at Charles City. They'll play Clear Lake at 7:15 and Charles City at 8:25. South Central Calhoun volleyball at the Twin Lakes Conference Triangular at Southeast Valley. They're going to play Pocahontas area at 6 o'clock and Southeast Valley at 7. South Central Calhoun Cross Country at the MVA OCOU meet. Girls run at 4:30, boys at 5 o'clock. And I'm Joe Jaden with the Connoisseur Media Sports Update.
2: Here's your 105.9 The Beach weatherology forecast. For today, we'll have mostly cloudy skies, a sprinkle possible early on, otherwise showers more likely into the afternoon, high temperatures in the mid-60s. For tonight, rain continuing, a low of 57. Still a chance for showers on Friday into the mid-60s, and rain likely for your Saturday with a high of 64. From the Weatherology Weather Center, I'm meteorologist Michael Caro. Currently, it's 55.
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0: I wanted to bring my take on real coffee to the community. When I got my Toyota BZ, I realized it had something special. The space to create a mobile espresso bar. But I'm not the only one chasing my dream. For some, that means making a statement. That's where the CHR comes in. Others like to take the path less traveled. And the BZ Woodland helps them chart their own course.
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6: Here's your 105.9 The Beach weatherology forecast. For today, we'll have mostly cloudy skies, a sprinkle possible early on, otherwise showers more likely into the afternoon, high temperatures in the mid-60s. For tonight, rain continuing, a low of 57. Still a chance for showers on Friday into the mid-60s, and rain likely for your Saturday with a high of 64. From the Weatherology Weather Center, I'm meteorologist Michael Caro. Currently 56 degrees.
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1: I'm Joe Jaden with the Connoisseur Media Sports Update. Taman Lipsey might not be a former Iowa State basketball player for much longer. Lipsey has cleared one of the major hurdles in his search for a fifth year of college athletics eligibility. Yesterday, Lipsey was one of many athletes to receive a preliminary injunction for a temporary restraining order against the NCAA, which is one piece that will allow Lipsey to return to Iowa State and play next season. Lipsey's temporary restraining order does not necessarily guarantee eligibility. The St. Edmund girls tennis team competed in the Class 1A Region 7 individual and doubles tournament at Pella yesterday. Chloe Palmer has qualified for the state championships after finishing as runner-up in singles. Abby Huss placed third and is an alternate for the state championships in singles. Sophia Schlenz and Olivia Andrew finished third in doubles and are an alternate for the state championships. Jade Rock and Casey McGonigal went 0-1 in doubles. The Gales will host Carroll in a team regional on Saturday. The Dodger girls took part in the Class 2A Region 1 tournament at Cedar Falls. Mia Carpenter and Eva Nostrom went 0-1 in singles. Tegan Lotz and Leah Meyer went 1-1 in doubles. And Brooklyn Calupec and Grace Rivera went 0-1 in doubles. The Dodgers are at Sioux City West for a team regional on Saturday. Dodger boys golf finished 11th at the Southeast Polk Invite yesterday. They shot 362. Mason Frevert and Trace Ryle led the Dodgers with an 88. The fourth-ranked and NJCAA Division II Iowa Central volleyball team swept Central Community College of Nebraska 25-22, 25-13, 25-23 last night. They are now 18-2 on the year and have won 8 of their last 9. The 18th-ranked NJCAA Division II Hawkeye Community College women's soccer team shut out 12th-ranked Iowa Central 3-0 yesterday. The Tritons are now 5-4. Iowa Central men's soccer blanks Hawkeye 1-0. The Tritons are now 6-2. They've won 5 in a row. Today's local schedule, Dodger volleyball at Marshalltown at 7:15. Dodger girls swimming at Algona at 5:30. St. Edmund volleyball at the North Central Conference Quad at Charles City. They'll play Clear Lake at 7:15 and Charles City at 8:25. South Central Calhoun volleyball at the Twin Lakes Conference Triangular at Southeast Valley. They're going to play Pocahontas Area at 6 o'clock and Southeast Valley at 7. South Central Calhoun Cross Country at the MVA OCOU meet. Girls run at 4:30, boys at 5 o'clock. And I'm Joe Jaden with the Connoisseur Media Sports Update.
2: Here's your 105.9 The Beach weatherology forecast. For today, we'll have mostly cloudy skies, a sprinkle possible early on, otherwise showers more likely into the afternoon, high temperatures in the mid-60s. For tonight, rain continuing, a low of 57. Still a chance for showers on Friday into the mid-60s, and rain likely for your Saturday with a high of 64. From the Weatherology Weather Center, I'm meteorologist Michael Caro. Currently 56 degrees.
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7: Here's your 105.9 The Beach weatherology forecast. We'll see a few scattered showers possibly today with cloudy skies and a high in the mid-60s. Winds out of the southeast around 5 to 10 miles per hour. And then for tonight, a chance for rain showers, cloudy, a low near 61. By Friday, another chance for rain, cloudy, high of 66 degrees. Saturday, chance for showers and thunderstorms, cloudy, high of 64. From the Weatherology Weather Center, I'm meteorologist Jennifer Vujicki. Currently, it's 55.
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0: here's your 105.9 The Beach weatherology forecast. We'll see a few scattered showers possible late today with cloudy skies and a high in the mid-60s. Winds out of the southeast around 5 to 10 miles per hour. And then for tonight, a chance for rain showers, cloudy, a low near 61. By Friday, another chance for rain, cloudy, high of 66 degrees. Saturday, chance for showers and thunderstorms, cloudy, high of 64. From the Weatherology Weather Center, I'm meteorologist Jennifer Wojcicki. Currently, it's 57.
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0: Here's your 105.9 The Beach weatherology forecast. We'll see a few scattered showers possible late today with cloudy skies and a high in the mid-60s. Winds out of the southeast around 5 to 10 miles per hour. And then for tonight, a chance for rain showers, cloudy, a low near 61. By Friday, another chance for rain, cloudy, high of 66 degrees. Saturday, chance for showers and thunderstorms, cloudy, high of 64. From the Weatherology Weather Center, I'm meteorologist Jennifer Wojcicki. Currently, it's 57.
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1: Here's your 105.9 The Beach weatherology forecast. We'll see a few scattered showers possible late today with cloudy skies and a high in the mid-60s. Winds out of the southeast around 5 to 10 miles per hour. And then for tonight, a chance for rain showers, cloudy, a low near 61. By Friday, another chance for rain, cloudy, high of 66 degrees. Saturday, chance for showers and thunderstorms, cloudy, high of 64. From the Weatherology Weather Center, I'm meteorologist Jennifer Vujcicki. Currently, it's 57.
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Good morning, Starshine, right here on 105.9 The Beat. We're online at earforddodge.com. Good morning. I am Jay Thomas. It is a Thursday, and I will be with you until 10 o'clock today. Not 10 o'clock. I'm starting now at 10 o'clock. I'll be with you until 3 o'clock this afternoon. That sounds a little bit more accurate. We're going to talk about The Sound of Music in a little bit, and also music for you from James Brown coming up. But first, it's the James Gang with Walk Away on the Beach.

0: Suspicious Minds from Elvis Presley on 105.9 The Beach. You know who had suspicious minds? The Nazis. An Austrian museum is alive with the sound of music. A first ever venue devoted to the classic 1965 sing-along movie starring Julie Andrews. The Sound of Music Salzburg Museum, situated in an Austrian city famed for music, perhaps best known as the home of Wolfgang Amadeus Mozart, opened on Sunday. The attendees included Elisabeth von Trapp, granddaughter of George and Agatha von Trapp, whose family story inspired the Rodgers and Hammerstein musical and Hollywood blockbuster. She continues to give guided tours of movie sites in Salzburg today. It is intimate enough so you really have a beautiful sense of the storyline of both The Sound of Music and the Trapp family singers, my relatives. I'm very proud of that, Elisabeth von Trapp said of the new museum. Her father, Werner, was one of the original Trapp family singers, although moviegoers know his character by another name. She says, my father is depicted in the movie as Kurt. His name was Werner von Trapp, just to set the record straight. Just letting the truth be known. Here's another truth for you. I've never seen The Sound of Music. I know it was my grandma's favorite movie, but I just didn't. I don't like musicals. Don't look at me like that.
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6: Here's your 105.9 The Beach weatherology forecast. We'll see a few scattered showers possible late today with cloudy skies and a high in the mid-60s. Winds out of the southeast around 5 to 10 miles per hour. And then for tonight, a chance for rain showers, cloudy, a low near 61. By Friday, another chance for rain, cloudy, high of 66 degrees. Saturday, chance for showers and thunderstorms, cloudy, high of 64. From the Weatherology Weather Center, I'm meteorologist Jennifer Vujicki. Currently, it's 57.
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0: 105.9 The Beach. That was Neil Diamond. The Peace Creek Critters of the Week are a bonded pair of teeny tiny chihuahuas named Frankie and Doug. They're both girls, even though their names are Frankie and Doug. And they both love to be carried around and snuggled. Frankie is the mom, Doug is the daughter. And little Doug loves to be carried around inside your shirt with just her head popping out of your neck. These two little pups are the sweetest ever. Peace Creek is taking applications for Frankie and Doug on their Facebook page. And remember, they're not open to the public for a visit. You must have an approved application to come see the sweet critters at Peace Creek Animal Sanctuary in Badger. Get all the details now on Peace Creek's Facebook page. 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

0: 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Creedence Clearwater Revival next on 105.9 The Beach. Yeah.
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9: Here's your 105.9 The Beach weatherology forecast. We'll see a few scattered showers possible late today with cloudy skies and a high in the mid-60s. Winds out of the southeast around 5 to 10 miles per hour. And then for tonight, a chance for rain showers, cloudy, a low near 61. By Friday, another chance for rain, cloudy, high of 66 degrees. Saturday, chance for showers and thunderstorms, cloudy, high of 64. From the Weatherology Weather Center, I'm meteorologist Jennifer Vujicki. Currently, it's 57.
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0: 123 from Lynn Berry, 105.9 The Beach. It's time now for the headline and just the headline. Man used fake penises in spiritual cleansing to convince clients of supernatural powers to remove bad luck. What now? How was he using the fake peni? How is that supposed to work? And give his clients supernatural powers? What kind of clients did he have? I don't understand what's going on. I'd like to know a little bit more, kinda. But unfortunately I can't because this is just the headline on 105.9 The Beach.
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4: Here's your 105.9 The Beach weatherology forecast. We'll see a few scattered showers possibly today with cloudy skies and a high in the mid-60s. Winds out of the southeast around 5 to 10 miles per hour. And then for tonight, a chance for rain showers, cloudy, a low near 61. By Friday, another chance for rain, cloudy, high of 66 degrees. Saturday, chance for showers and thunderstorms, cloudy, high of 64. From the Weatherology Weather Center, I'm meteorologist Jennifer Wojcicki. Currently, it's 63.
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6: Here's your 105.9 The Beach weatherology forecast. We'll see a few scattered showers possible late today with cloudy skies and a high in the mid-60s. Winds out of the southeast around 5 to 10 miles per hour. And then for tonight, a chance for rain showers, cloudy, a low near 61. By Friday, another chance for rain, cloudy, high of 66 degrees. Saturday, chance for showers and thunderstorms, cloudy, high of 64. From the Weatherology Weather Center, I'm meteorologist Jennifer Wojcicki. Currently, it's 63.
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1: I'm Joe Jaden with the Connoisseur Media Sports Update. Taman Lipsey might not be a former Iowa State basketball player for much longer. Lipsey has cleared one of the major hurdles in his search for a fifth year of college athletics eligibility. Yesterday, Lipsey was one of many athletes to receive a preliminary injunction for a temporary restraining order against the NCAA, which is one piece that will allow Lipsey to return to Iowa State and play next season. Lipsey's temporary restraining order does not necessarily guarantee eligibility. The St. Edmund girls tennis team competed in the Class 1A Region 7 individual and doubles tournament at Pella yesterday. Chloe Palmer has qualified for the state championships after finishing as runner-up in singles. Abby Huss placed third and is an alternate for the state championships in singles. Sophia Schlenz and Olivia Andrew finished third in doubles and are an alternate for the state championships. Jade Rock and Casey McGonigal went 0-1 in doubles. The Gales will host Carroll in a team regional on Saturday. The Dodger girls took part in the Class 2A Region 1 tournament at Cedar Falls. Mia Carpenter and Eva Nostrom went 0-1 in singles. Tegan Lotz and Leah Meyer went 1-1 in doubles. And Brooklyn Calupec and Grace Rivera went 0-1 in doubles. The Dodgers are at Sioux City West for a team regional on Saturday. Dodger boys golf finished 11th at the Southeast Polk Invite yesterday. They shot 362. Mason Frevert and Trace Ryle led the Dodgers with an 88. The fourth-ranked and NJCAA Division II Iowa Central volleyball team swept Central Community College of Nebraska 25-22, 25-13, 25-23 last night. They are now 18-2 on the year and have won 8 of their last 9. The 18th-ranked NJCAA Division II Hawkeye Community College women's soccer team shut out 12th-ranked Iowa Central 3-0 yesterday. The Tritons are now 5-4. Iowa Central men's soccer blanks Hawkeye 1-0. The Tritons are now 6-2. They've won 5 in a row. Today's local schedule, Dodger volleyball at Marshalltown at 7:15. Dodger girls swimming at Algona at 5:30. St. Edmund volleyball at the North Central Conference Quad at Charles City. They'll play Clear Lake at 7:15 and Charles City at 8:25. South Central Calhoun volleyball at the Twin Lakes Conference Triangular at Southeast Valley. 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South Central Calhoun Cross Country at the MVA OCOU meet. Girls run at 4:30, boys at 5 o'clock. And I'm Joe Jaden with the Connoisseur Media Sports Update.
2: Here's your 105.9 The Beach weatherology forecast. We'll see a few scattered showers possible late today with cloudy skies and a high in the mid-60s. Winds out of the southeast around 5 to 10 miles per hour. And then for tonight, a chance for rain showers, cloudy, a low near 61. By Friday, another chance for rain, cloudy, high of 66 degrees. Saturday, chance for showers and thunderstorms, cloudy, high of 64. From the Weatherology Weather Center, I'm meteorologist Jennifer Vujcicki. Currently, it's 63.
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feel hot flames of fire roaring at my back. As she disappeared, but soon she returned. In her hand was a bottle of wine, in the other a glass.

the Wine right here on 105.9 The Meat. I feel like if you spill the wine, you're going to get kicked out of the party. That's just me. I'm Jay Thomas, and I'll be with you until 3 o'clock this afternoon on this Thursday afternoon, which is great, because that means the weekend is getting so close. We got the Rolling Stones on the way, but right now it's Elton John. Excuse me, Sir Elton John.

0: Baby, I Love Your Way from Peter Frampton on 105.9 The Beach. The 515 Big Band kicks off their 2026-27 season this Friday, tomorrow, at Historic Phillips Auditorium in Fort Dodge. Doors are going to open at 6:30 and the show starts at 7. 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It's going to be a great night of local musicians and jazz this Friday with the 515 Big Band kicking off their new season. 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
13: Here's your 105.9 The Beach weatherology forecast. Chance for showers this afternoon, otherwise cloudy. Daytime highs approaching 65. Southeasterly winds 5 to 10 miles per hour. Overcast skies again. Tonight, rain showers likely. Lows dip down to about 57. Chance of rain showers again. Tomorrow, 66. From the Weatherology Weather Center, I'm meteorologist Jennifer Wojcicki. Currently, 65.
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ELO is coming up with Can't Get You Out of My Mind. But right now, it's Gary Puckett, Woman, Woman on the Beach.

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Come a little bit closer from Jane the Americans on 105.9 The Beat. Hey, the key words for today. 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
8: Here's your 105.9 The Beach weatherology forecast. Chance for showers this afternoon, otherwise cloudy. Daytime highs approaching 65. Southeasterly winds 5 to 10 miles per hour. Overcast skies again tonight. Rain showers likely. Lows dip down to about 57. Chance of rain showers again tomorrow, 66. From the Weatherology Weather Center, I'm meteorologist Jennifer Wojcicki. Currently 65.
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1: Here's your 1059 The Beach weatherology forecast. Chance for showers this afternoon, otherwise cloudy. Daytime highs approaching 65. Southeasterly winds 5 to 10 miles per hour. Overcast skies again tonight, rain showers likely. Lows dip down to about 57. Chance of rain showers again tomorrow, 66. From the Weatherology Weather Center, I'm meteorologist Jennifer Wojcicki. Currently 65.
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On the way, music for you from Betty Everett. But right now, it's the Spinners. Could it be I'm falling in love?

0: 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You can meet Deputy Moritz and Officer K-9 Spike of Calhoun County today at 4 at the Pomeroy Public Library. Deputy Moritz will have K-9 Officer Spike there. There will be a Q&A session, and you'll learn all about what a day in the life of an officer is really like. There's also going to be snacks and beverages provided. This is a free event, and everyone is welcome to meet Deputy Moritz and Officer K-9 Spike of the Calhoun County. Again, that is today at 4 at the Pomeroy Public Library. Keeping informed, we are 105.9 The Beach.
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3: Here's your 105.9 The Beach weatherology forecast. Rain showers likely this afternoon. Otherwise, cloudy skies expected. Highs level off around 65. Southeasterly winds 5 to 10 miles per hour. Cloudy skies.

0: expected. Tonight, showers likely. Lows around 57. Cloudy skies expected. Tomorrow, chance for showers, 66. From the Weatherology Weather Center, I'm meteorologist Jennifer Wojcicki. Currently, it's 64 degrees.
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We're heading to Chicago here in a little bit, but first, it's Creedence Clearwater Revival on The Beach.

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Because Dave Clark 5, 105.9 The Beach. I'm Jay Thomas with you for another hour. We got the Beach Boys coming up and B.W. Stevenson. But first, we got to look into a green-eyed lady from Sugarloaf.

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3: Here's your 105.9 The Beach weatherology forecast. Rain showers likely this afternoon, otherwise cloudy skies expected. Highs level off around 65. Southeasterly winds 5 to 10 miles per hour. Cloudy skies expected tonight, showers likely, lows around 57. Cloudy skies expected tomorrow, chance for showers 66. From the Weatherology Weather Center, I'm meteorologist Jennifer Wojcicki. Currently, it's 64 degrees.
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Rascals with Groovin', 105.9 The Beach. Don't go anywhere because we've got the Midday Moron coming up in just a little bit. Also music for you from Creedence Clearwater Revival with Patches. But right now, it's Al Green, tired of being alone on the beach.

0: Matt Brown with Jim on 105.9 The Beach. Time now for the Midday Moron. A 60-year-old man in Arizona named Scott Millage was arrested for pretending to be a cop. Yeah, you can't do that. He had fake blue and red emergency lights on his truck and pulled a car over on the freeway. But that's when things took an interesting turn. Scott called the real cops for backup. And when they showed up, they arrested Scott for multiple felonies, including, obviously, impersonating a peace officer, unlawful imprisonment, and kidnapping. Scott told the troopers that the car he pulled over was speeding and running red lights, and he thought they were going to kill someone. But obviously, he was, in fact, the crazy one. Or, both could be bad. Both can be true, but you're definitely not supposed to impersonate police officers. And then call them for backup. I mean, that was a real mistake there.
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5: Here's the 105.9 The Beach weatherology forecast. Chance of rain showers this afternoon. Otherwise, cloudy skies expected. Daytime highs approaching 65. Winds out of the southeast, 5 to 10 miles per hour. Chance of rain showers tonight. Lows level off around 57. Overcast skies. Chance of rain showers tomorrow. Highs level off around 66. Overcast skies. From the Weatherology Weather Center, I'm staff meteorologist Laura Lockwood. Right now, 64.
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0: Hooked on a Feeling, 105.9 The Beach. I'm Jay Thomas, and that will wrap it up for me for today. I'll be back with you, excuse me, tomorrow morning at 10 a.m. when it is finally Friday. Cannot wait for that. Don't forget about the keywords in the Go Anywhere Getaway Contest. The keywords that we know for today so far are land and family. So go to your4dodge.com and enter those words, land and then family, for more chances to win a vacation for two anywhere in the U.S. that you choose, absolutely free. Free airfare, free luxury hotel. Another keyword will be made available after 5 o'clock, so stay tuned for another chance to win. Good luck. I hope you can do it. We got Earth, Wind, and Fire coming up next. 105.9 The Beach. Have a great night. 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
5: Here's the 105.9 The Beach weatherology forecast. Chance of rain showers this afternoon. Otherwise, cloudy skies expected. Daytime highs approaching 65. Winds out of the southeast, 5 to 10 miles per hour. Chance of rain showers tonight. Lows level off around 57. Overcast skies. Chance of rain showers tomorrow. Highs level off around 66. Overcast skies. From the Weatherology Weather Center, I'm Staff Meteorologist Laura Lockwood. Right now, 64.
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0: Tom Jones there. She's a lady on 105.9 The Beach. Good afternoon. Happy Thursday. My name is Kelly, hanging out with you till about 7 o'clock or so this evening. 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
3: Here's the 105.9 The Beach weatherology forecast. Cloudy skies expected this afternoon with a chance of rain showers. Highs level off around 65. Southeast winds 5 to 10 miles per hour. Overcast skies tonight. Chance of rain showers. Lows dip down to about 58. Chance of rain showers tomorrow. High temperatures reach up to 64. Cloudy skies expected. From the Weatherology Weather Center, I'm Staff Meteorologist Laura Lockwood. Right now, it's 64 degrees.
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1: Here's the 105.9 The Beach weatherology forecast. Cloudy skies expected this afternoon with a chance of rain showers. Highs level off around

0: 65. Southeast winds 5 to 10 miles per hour. Overcast skies tonight. Chance of rain showers, lows dip down to about 58. Chance of rain showers tomorrow. High temperatures reach up to 64. Cloudy skies expected. From the Weatherology Weather Center, I'm staff meteorologist Laura Lockwood. Right now, it's 64 degrees.
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0: been lining up. 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
0: Line up that bitch.
2: Kick, kick.
0: Oh yeah.
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0: Now look here. 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Tighten it up now. 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

0: Archie Bell and the Drill with Tighten Up. Cody, or Commander Cody, rather, on 105.9 The Beach.
1: My pappy said, son, you're going to drive me to drinking if you don't stop driving that hot rod Lincoln.

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And that cat, he pulled over and let us by. Now all of a sudden she started knocking him down. And she started to rock. And I looked in the mirror, red light was blinking. The cops was after my hot rod Lincoln. 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He said, son, you're gonna drive me to drinking if you don't stop driving that hot rod Lincoln.

Billy Joel, Only the Good Die Young on 105.9 The Beach. My name is Kelly, hanging out with you till about 7 o'clock or so this evening. I hope you're looking ahead a little bit towards the weekend. Hopefully you do have some fun plans. I would say indoor plans. Like, I need to mow so bad. I'm really hoping Friday morning is somewhat dry, you know, and maybe I can mow in between radio shows on Friday. That would be fantastic if I could pull that off. I don't think I'm going to get my wish, but, you know, plan D is to hire some goats. I don't know how the city feels about that, but if they want my lawn to be mowed, that might be where we're at. Though it is supposed to rain a pretty good chunk of the rest of the week, and so we've already

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3: Here's the 105.9 The Beat weatherology forecast. Cloudy skies expected tonight with a chance of rain showers. Lows dip down to about 58. Winds out of the southeast around 5 miles per hour. Cloudy skies expected again tomorrow. Chance for showers. Daytime highs approaching 64. Chance of rain showers tomorrow night. Lows dip down to about 59. Overcast skies. From the Weatherology Weather Center, I'm Staff Meteorologist Laura Lockwood. Currently 63.
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0: CCR there with Looking Out My Back Door on 105.9 The Beach. I hope your Thursday is going well so far. Don't forget, we will have football coming up on Friday night. And the South Central Calhoun Titans are going to be on the road at Emmitsburg. That is going to be a 6:30 pregame, 7 o'clock for the kickoff. 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
8: Here's the 105.9 The Beat weatherology forecast. Cloudy skies expected tonight with a chance of rain showers. Lows dip down to about 58. Winds out of the southeast around 5 miles per hour. Cloudy skies expected again tomorrow. Chance for showers. Daytime highs approaching 64. Chance of rain showers tomorrow night. Lows dip down to about 59. Overcast skies. From the Weatherology Weather Center, I'm staff meteorologist Laura Lockwood. Currently 63.
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1: Here's the 105.9 The Beach weatherology forecast. Cloudy skies expected tonight with a chance of rain showers. Lows dip down to about 58. Winds out of the southeast around 5 miles per hour. Cloudy skies expected again tomorrow. Chance for showers. Daytime highs approaching 64. Chance of rain showers tomorrow night. Lows dip down to about 59. Overcast skies. From the Weatherology Weather Center, I'm staff meteorologist Laura Lockwood. Currently 63.
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0: The Beatles there with Drive My Car on 105.9 The Beach. My name is Kelly, hanging out with you for just a couple more hours on this Thursday evening. So here's quite a story for you out of the UK. There's a 40-year-old man over there who recently was charged a couple of years ago with producing the largest stash of counterfeit vinyl in UK history. On Monday, he was sentenced to 3 years and 6 months in prison. And apparently, he's been pressing these unauthorized records for like 7 years. And then his warehouse got raided back in 2024. And authorities discovered 15,000 bootleg LPs encompassing more than 108 different artists, including Ed Sheeran, Taylor Swift, Drake, Rihanna, and many more. Now, he pled guilty to 2 charges, a breach of artist copyright and acquiring and using criminal property. Now, police said when they got in there, it was just a mess in there. There were chemicals that were being stored in the fridge next to cans of lager, and multiple fridges too, mind you. And then they said there were LPs and receipts and documents just kind of randomly scattered around. And he generated just over $3.6 million in sales as well. And of course, he ignored cease and desist letters as well. So glad to see we got one counterfeiter out of the game. But unfortunately, there's so many more that they may never catch. Brewer and Shipley on the way on 105.9 The Beach.
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8: Here's the 105.9 The Beach weatherology forecast. Cloudy skies expected tonight with a chance of rain showers. Lows dip down to about 58. Winds out of the southeast around 5 miles per hour. Cloudy skies expected again tomorrow. Chance for showers. Daytime highs approaching 64. Chance of rain showers tomorrow night. Lows dip down to about 59. Overcast skies. From the Weatherology Weather Center, I'm staff meteorologist Laura Lockwood. Currently, it's 62 degrees.
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0: 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But as always, I like to give you a little heads up. 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

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I wonder if anybody'd think I'd flip if I went to L.A.

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4: Here's the 105.9 The Beach weatherology forecast. Cloudy skies expected tonight with a chance of rain showers. Lows dip down to about 58. Winds out of the southeast around 5 miles per hour. Cloudy skies expected again tomorrow. Chance for showers. Daytime highs approaching 64. Chance of rain showers tomorrow night. Lows dip down to about 59. Overcast skies. From the Weatherology Weather Center, I'm staff meteorologist Laura Lockwood. Currently, it's 62 degrees.
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0: The Eagles there, one of these nights on 105.9 The Beach. My name is Kelly, hanging out with you for just one more hour on this Thursday evening. And that means it is time for your music history. So I'm going to scroll down here. And we are going to start things off in 1983? Why not? Billy Joel went to number one on the U.S. singles charts with Tell Her About It. The former boxer's second U.S. number one, a number four hit in the U.K. In 1980, the mixing of the forthcoming John Lennon and Yoko Ono album Double Fantasy moved from the Hit Factory in New York City to Record Planet East. Now, during this session, John Lennon gave one of the last ever interviews to Lisa Robinson from 97 FM in Buffalo. In 1979, the Eagles released their sixth album, The Long Run. The lead single, Heartache Tonight, is a song co-written by Don Henley, Glenn Frey, Bob Seger, and J.D. Souther, won a Grammy Award. This was the first Eagles album to feature bassist Timothy B. Schmidt, who had replaced founding member Randy Meisner, and the last full studio album to feature Don Felder before his termination from the band in 2001. In 1975, Rush released their third album, Caress of Steel. The album didn't sell as well as its predecessor, Fly by Night, and was poorly received by critics. Rush later admitted the album's lack of focus and quality to copious amounts of marijuana consumed during its making. In 1975, Rod Stewart was at number one on the UK singles chart with Sailing, a cover of the Sutherland Brothers' 1972 song. The track became a hit after it was used as a theme song for Sailor, a documentary series on HMS Ark Royal, which BBC One aired in the UK. And finally, in 1967, filming continued for the Beatles' The Magical Mystery Tour at West Malling Air Station in Maidstone, Kent, with the shooting of Your Mother Should Know, the ballroom finale. With the Beatles all dressed in white suits and shoes gliding down a glittery staircase as 160 members of Peggy Spencer's dance team swirled roundabout. And that's been a look at your music history on 105.9 The Beach.
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A lot of very cool things go on over there. 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

Fontella Base with Rescue Me. Well, that's going to do it for me. Kelly is on her way out the door. I hope you've had a fantastic Thursday. I will be back with you again tomorrow afternoon, 3 p.m., and we will do this all over again. After the break, I'm going to leave you with Soul Survivors and Gladys Knight and the Pips on 105.9 The Beach. Have a great evening.

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4: Here's the 105.9 The Beach weatherology forecast. Cloudy skies expected tonight with a chance of rain showers. Lows dip down to about 58. Winds out of the southeast around 5 miles per hour. Cloudy skies expected again tomorrow. Chance for showers. Daytime highs approaching 64. Chance of rain showers tomorrow night. Lows dip down to about 59. Overcast skies. From the Weatherology Weather Center, I'm staff meteorologist Laura Lockwood. Currently 63.
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